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And I'm loving what you said, what you

0: And She Was, Save a Talking Heads, y llega un himno que trascendió fronteras y épocas, reflejando el espíritu de cambio tras la caída del muro de Berlín. En su versión en vivo, de 1995, esta banda reafirmó la fuerza de esta balada, que se mantiene como una de las más emblemáticas de su carrera. Son los alemanes Scorpions, Wind of Change.
1: And we went on stage and we were singing Still Loving You, and 100,000 Russians were singing along with the German band everywhere, and I think that was the moment for the inspiration for the song I want to play for you now. Even though the wind is blowing us right in the face many times, I think, you know, there's always hope, hope that we'll stop killing each other, and someday we all live in peace together on this planet. Here's Wind of Change.

with your head, you think you're mad, too unstable, kicking in chairs and knocking down tables in a restaurant in a western town. Call the police, there's a madman around, running down from the ground to a dump.